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0: fans de José Madero, prepárense. José Madero llega en concierto al McAllen Performing Arts Center este 14 de noviembre. Boletos a la venta este viernes 26 de junio a las 10 de la mañana. 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

I got drive, I don't need a car. 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
1: Do you hear that? 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
0: Wake up with the Fuego Mix. Are you ready? 'Cause we are. And it starts now.

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0: 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But thanks for listening.
1: Gracias.
2: Oye, la economía está tan cañona, las cosas están tan caras ahorita, que este estudio revela qué porcentaje de mujeres han salido en una cita simplemente para tener algo de qué cenar.
3: Wow.
2: Like, they're not even interested in the dude or the person, whoever they're going out with. They're just like, bro, I'm going on this date because I'm about to eat for free. I'm about to drink for free, maybe watch a movie for free, maybe go to an event for too free, concierto o lo que sea, right? ¿Qué porcentaje de mujeres hacen esto?
1: Todas, chavo. Yeah. Why is this even an interesting conversation?
2: What? No, because Prima Vane no hace eso. I seen that. Al contrario, Prima Vane buys them dinner.
3: Yeah, dude. I need to get it together. I drive to them, and no. Am I a dude? Let me check. Micho, come check.
1: Don't tell me twice.
2: What just happened?
1: Hasta eso, gratis. Venga de ahí.
2: Micho's excited because usually he pays for that.
3: Oh, shit.
2: Anyways. It says here that 58% of women in Los Estados Unidos admit that they've gone on dates just to get free food, free drinks, or a free experience without any interest in the dude.
3: That's crazy.
2: Kim, back in the day in your single days, now you got el no sabo. De gracias a Dios, he showers you with gifts and good meals and all the above, so you don't need to fake it because you actually love him. You know what I'm saying? But back in the day, let's just say you're dating a dude. La mera neta, tú sabías que no tenía futuro el vato. Would you go on dates just to get a good experience and a good meal?
4: Yes, I would. But it wasn't just like, you know, fast food. Era como un restaurante así de lujo. And
2: algo
4: the
2: nice.
4: Best part is that I got to bring my friends, too.
2: You're that girl, Kim?
4: I was that girl. Like, I would bring my friends. And I remember one time, like, he's like, all right, like, 3 de estos dates caros. Y esta morra no hace nada, ni el abrazo. And he's like, you're not going to give me a hug? Like, you're not going to give me a kiss? And I was like, no, not yet. And then my friend is literally in the car being like,
1: girl. Your friend is like, girl, I'll go do the rest right now. As long as he keeps his meals coming, lo que quiera el compa at this point.
4: She's like, te pasas. So I was like, miss, I mean, whatever.
2: Oh, yeah, Kim, you remind me, because I've met ladies like that where, bro, they won't even tell the dude their friends are coming with them. Like, the dude literally thinks, voy a salir con Kim by herself.
3: Finally, I get the date.
2: Yeah, the dude rolls up to Kim's house, 2 girls walk out with Kim. Like, at that point, the guy knows que está Federico. You know, like, he doesn't got games, so he just takes it at that point.
4: Yeah, that was me.
2: Damn, y todavía se llevan comida para llevarte. Not even a side hug, Kim.
4: No, like, I was like, no, not yet.
2: Oh, yeah, but is it wrong? Is it wrong that a man believes like it's a certain exchange?
4: Yeah, like, 100% believe
3: like
4: that.
3: Transactional.
2: Yeah, like, hey, I bought you dinner, now hook me up with postre, if you know what I'm saying. You know what I'm saying? Like, why do they think that way?
4: Yeah, he was definitely one of those guys that just felt like he could buy his way into any girl's life.
2: Uh-huh.
4: And yeah, it just wasn't the case with me.
2: It didn't work with you or your 3 friends. Pero no se agüita.
3: Hey! Ay,
2: sí, el cotorreo quiere su boy show. Let's go.
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1: You so crazy.
2: Notas locas y bien estupe.
3: Te quiero advertir, esta nota está extremadamente loca. Very, very crazy. Se trata de una pareja que fue arrestada por lo que hicieron en un restaurante while drinking tequila.
2: ¡Qué rico!
3: This couple from Georgia got arrested after they were in this Mexican restaurant taking margarita shots off of each other's butts.
2: ¿Qué?
3: De sus pompis.
2: ¡Nálgame Dios! Did you get drunk faster that way?
3: ¡Micho!
2: Hey, why don't we play Guess What Raised
3: It? No, Micho, no.
2: Using their booty to take shots. Rimon, can you guess what race they are?
4: I'm gonna say they're white.
2: That is correct.
3: Lanza, güey, yes.
4: Wow.
3: Estos gringos, Joe Boyett y su morra Mary Sweat. Oh, it's her last name. Maybe that's why she was taking shots.
4: Sudor.
3: En las nachas, because she was sweating. So they apparently, the Jaina bent over by the table.
4: Uh-huh.
3: Se bajó el pantalón.
4: Okay. No.
3: And then homie was pouring the margarita
4: down her.
3: Down the crack.
5: Oh my God.
3: And trying to take shots.
6: No.
2: Prima Van is like, what's the issue here?
4: I see no problem. No, just
3: so that's not when they got caught and arrested.
4: Oh, what?
3: La cosa is that their friends were taking video because they probably got dared. Hey, I dare you, fool, you won't do it. So they did it, and then the video went viral.
4: Oh.
3: So Mary Sweat went to la policía and said, hey, I need you to do something about this video that's gone viral. The police saw it, and they're like, yo, you can't be doing that in public. So they arrested her and her man.
4: No.
3: Misdemeanor and public indecency. Pero no se agüita.
4: Hey!
3: Prima, have you ever taken any body shots off of a guy's body or anything like that?
4: Yes.
3: Off of what part?
4: He was holding the shot in his mouth, and he kind of like poured it in to my mouth, and then the salt was on his neck. So after I took the shot, I licked his neck.
5: Oh,
4: and
5: my.
4: Then I had the shot in my, you know,
3: in between
4: in
3: your
4: thing.
3: Girls.
4: Yeah.
3: Tu pechonalidad.
4: Yeah. And then I had the salt, same.
2: Y él tuvo que entrar a tu pechonalidad para encontrar el shot glass.
4: He had to dive in.
2: Yeah, that fool was like.
3: Coming up next on the Chaboy Show.
4: Let's go.
3: Oh, my. Hot Girl Summer, who is you?
4: Ew.
3: All right, menos de 10 minutos, we got Celebrity Cheese coming your way. Prima Vane, que lo que hay.
4: All right, one of your favorite artists predicted the Mexico win. Plus, vamos a hablar sobre un artista que está apoyando a Venezuela.
3: Oh, I love that.
4: Let's go.

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0: Dentro de esta hora viene la palabra clave para tu oportunidad de ganar boletos para el concierto de Fuerza Régida en Las Vegas. Hey, yeah. Going down July 10th, baby. Ya estamos en julio, no manches. We got your tickets coming up in this hour. No te lo pierdas all this week. Aquí en el Shaboy Show. Tremenda pachanga se armó ayer at our watch party en el mercado de Costa Mesa. Thank you to all the listeners that pulled up. Oye, pero entrevisté una pareja muy linda. Uh-huh. Él es gringo, straight up, Team USA. Okay. Y su novia es mexicana. 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It's a relationship question challenge. Ooh. ¿Qué tan bien se conocen and are they going to last? Detalles a continuación. 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
0: ¡Viva México!
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0: Ahí te vamos a salir por ser. Oye, qué chido nos hemos pasado en estos watch parties. 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Where you've been partying?
1: Yes.
0: Y vamos a otro partidazo este domingo de México. La fiesta no para.
2: Sigue.
0: No para.
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0: All right, so last night we were at a watch party en el mercado de Costa Mesa, and I met this beautiful couple. El compa es gringo completamente from Team USA, pero apoyando a la selección de México anoche.
3: Wow,
0: y su novia
3: he was
0: es
3: rocking
0: mexicana.
3: A Mexico jersey?
0: He had a Team USA jersey,
4: yeah,
0: and a Mexico flag around his neck.
3: Nice.
0: Así porque su novia es mexicana, so ahí estamos cotorreando con el compa después de que lo hicimos volar. ¡Quiere volar!
3: ¡No!
0: Me presentó a su novia la mexicana and I did a relationship Q&A challenge. ¿Qué tan bien se conocen?
3: Ándale.
0: Are they for real or not? And you get to play along. Órale, escucha el cotorreo.
5: ¿Qué onda, familia? It's your boy show here in Mexico Watch Party con mi compa. What's your name and where you from?
6: Timoteo from Fullerton, California.
5: Timoteo, Team USA, but you're supporting Mexico today.
6: Absolutely.
5: Why are you supporting Mexico?
6: I've grown up around the area, had nothing but Mexican friends and, you know, family members, and so I love the culture, love the community, and love the country.
7: En otras palabras, I just ain't trying to get yumped.
5: And who's this beautiful lady right here?
6: This is my beautiful girlfriend. She's full-on Mexican, and I love her to death, and just a part of the amazing Latina community.
5: What do you love the most about dating a Latina, una Mexicana? What do you love the most?
6: Being introduced to the community and the culture and being welcomed in is so amazing.
5: Dice, más te vale.
8: Más te vale.
5: And what scares you the most about dating a Latina Mexicana?
6: What doesn't? I mean, oh my gosh. I mean...
5: ¿Cómo te llamas, amor, and where you from?
8: Viviana, era Nayarit y Michoacán.
5: Let's go. Beautiful mix right there.
8: Yeah.
5: All right, what do you love about Timoteo right here? Aparte de los papeles, what do you love?
7: Damn.
8: ¿Puedo volar?
5: Timoteo, ¿pudiste volar?
6: Sí.
5: ¿Volaste, right? We threw him up. That's what's up. All right, I'm going to ask you guys a couple questions about your relationship, all right?
6: Okay.
5: I'm going to ask your girl. You can't hear. All right.
0: Ok, en ese momento me hice a un lado.
1: Ajá.
0: Él no podía escuchar lo que le estaba preguntando a su novia.
1: Ok.
0: Right. Amor, ¿cuánto tiempo llevan juntos? ¿How long have you been together?
8: 2 años y como 2 meses, 3 meses.
0: Ok. ¿Dónde se dieron el primer beso? Where did you guys give each other your first kiss?
8: In Anaheim, in our friend's house.
0: At your friend's house?
8: Yeah.
0: Last but not least, who from your family doesn't really like him?
7: Damn.
8: No, nadie. They all love him.
0: Wow.
8: They all love him.
0: Okay, okay, good, good, good. All right, you ready, Timoteo?
6: All right.
0: I asked your girlfriend, Copita. I asked her, how long have y'all been together, official? Do you think Timoteo is going to get all 3 questions correct?
3: What, Timoteo? That's Timothy, right?
0: Timothy, yeah.
3: What's a Timoteo?
0: Lo bautizamos como Timothy.
1: He better.
3: Dude, yeah, he has to. He's white.
0: Hermano, Timoteo, ya eres mexicano. Hermano, Timoteo, ya eres mexicano.
3: You're saying he gets all 3 correct.
0: He better. Si no, así le va a ir. Lo van a agarrar. Kim, what do you think?
1: Yeah, he has to.
0: Yeah, ¿tú qué piensas que estás escuchando? ¿Crees que Timoteo se supo las 3 preguntas? Bueno, las 3 respuestas.
3: No.
0: We'll find out coming up next.
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Second part of our relationship Q&A challenge next. En menos de 3 minutos y en menos de 15 minutos, your chance to win boletos para el concierto de Fuerza Regida.

0: 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Con este compita, Timothy, a.k.a. 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El día de ayer at the Mexico Watch Party, donde ganamos, baby. He's dating a bella latina, una mexicana. So él, gringo, ella mexicana. We put the relationship to the test. You could play along. Do you think Timoteo, a.k.a. Timothy, is gonna get the answers correct or not? Ahí te va.
1: I asked your girlfriend, Copita, how long have y'all been together, official?
0: Okay, Primo Bunny, do you think he got that correct?
2: Yes, he got it right.
3: There's no way this fool, he's hella lit at a Mexico game. No se va a acordar cuánto.
0: What? Eddie, what do you think? You think he gets correctly?
4: I think so. He sounds like a mandilón. I think he's got it.
0: Más le vale. Yeah.
1: ¿Cuánto llevan juntos?
5: A little over 2 years now, like 2.5 years.
6: 2.5?
5: Ish, right?
0: That attitude de volar, cuidado.
5: Right? Ish? Like two-ish? Yeah, two, a little more than two?
6: 2 years, 3 months.
0: Yeah, she said 2 years, 3 months.
5: Okay, yeah.
0: Te van a nalguear, bro. You know what nalguear means?
5: No.
0: They're going to spank you, bro.
5: What? Oh,
0: You're like, wait. You're like, I actually like that.
5: I mean.
1: All right, next question. You got this. I asked your girlfriend, where did you give her first kiss?
0: Not what part of the body, just like where? Where were y'all at?
7: Okay, la primera pregunta, Timoteo got it correct.
5: Yeah. Mm-hmm.
7: Second question, where did they have the first kiss? Do you think he knows the answer, Prima Vane?
2: Yeah, of course.
7: Kim?
8: Yes.
7: Eddie?
4: I think so.
7: Really?
3: There's no way. There's no way that fool remembers the first kiss.
0: A ver, escuchemos.
5: Where we met at the New Year's party at the house we were at.
6: Oh.
5: It was in Anaheim.
6: Yep. Correcto!
0: Yeah. Yo, so how did you bust the move, Timoteo? Break it down. New Year's Eve.
6: I busted the move.
0: Oh. Año nuevo, güero nuevo.
6: Exactly, yeah.
0: A huevo.
6: A huevo.
0: So what happened? How did you bust your move? I love this. How did it go down?
6: Playing stacks. He was losing.
0: Hey, kill me.
6: Stacks, the game, the beer pong game, stacks, rage cage stacks. He was struggling, and I was like, I'll drink your drink.
5: I was already on a good one. I could not catch the hints, but she kept going, I'll drink your drink and help you out. I was like, okay, yeah, thank you, pretty beautiful lady. And from there on, we started talking, and 2 years and 3 months later, here we are.
0: All right, congrats. Last question.
5: Yeah.
0: So far, you're doing good, Timoteo. All right, last question is, I asked your girlfriend, who from her family doesn't really like you?
7: Ooh. Dang. Mm. All right, so she answered that no one from her family doesn't like him. O sea, que todos...
2: Everyone loves him.
7: Yeah, everybody loves the guy. Do you think he guessed correctly?
2: I'm going to say no.
0: Not this time.
2: Yeah, not this time because he's like, you know, he's a güero, she's Latina. Yeah. Like, there has to be like, somebody. For sure there's a tía that's like, I know, hija.
0: Híjole, okay, what do you think? Do you think he guessed it correctly?
8: I'm going to say yes. Come on. Like, I believe in him.
0: Yeah.
8: I think her family's buena onda. So we'll see what happens.
7: Okay. Yeah. Ella dijo que según eso, everybody loves him and nobody has an issue with him. A ver qué dice el Timoteo.
5: Damn.
0: Are you counting them in your head?
5: Kind of. But like, I thought I made amends with a few of them. I'd say her aunt didn't like me at first.
0: No, la tía.
2: Always a tía metiche, bro.
5: But has grown. I've grown on her, I think.
0: La tía.
5: Sí, la tía.
0: La tía. What was it about her? What did she say about you, Timoteo?
5: I didn't like how loud they were at first. I've gotten used to it, and I love her now, and yeah.
0: Yo, shout out to La Tia Metiche.
5: Lily, I love you. I love you, Lily. Yeah.
0: Lily. This guy was complaining about me too loud. He was just partying with us, literally getting thrown up in the air. Quiere volar.
9: Quiere volar. Quiere volar.
5: Quiere volar. Now we get along great, and so it
0: works out. Hey, congratulations. Y'all passed the relationship test.

0: 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Thank you.
1: México, Estados Unidos, together. 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
2: Beso.
1: Hey, Timothy, what do you say to your girl in español when you want to tell her something romantic, something nice, Timoteo? ¿Qué le dices?
3: Quiero beso.
1: I thought you were going to say, quiero Taco Bell, güey.
3: That too. Like, hey, I'm coming home, you want Taco Bell?
4: Every time he gets off work, is he going to ask me if you want Taco Bell?
1: Hey, well, thank you so much for hanging out.
3: Appreciate you guys so much.
1: God bless. I love it. Venga,
4: bye.
1: Well, Timoteo got everything correct because even though she said that everybody loves him,
5: yeah.
1: Y él dijo que la tía metiche Lili. That was in the past.
5: Yeah. He made it.
1: Currently, right now, todos se llevan bien, gracias a Dios.
5: Wow.
1: But this is what I love about these football watch parties, man. Cómo nos estamos reuniendo con gente, cotorreando diferentes culturas and having a great time. And at the end of the day, how can you not become friends with somebody that you just made volar? Quiere volar.
2: Quiere volar.
1: Quiere volar. Coming up next, we're going to No Sabo Karaoke. 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
3: Gracias.
4: Oye, la economía está tan cañona, las cosas están tan caras ahorita, que este estudio revela qué porcentaje de mujeres han salido en una cita simplemente para tener algo de qué cenar.
5: Wow.
4: Like, they're not even interested in the dude or the person, whoever they're going out with. They're just like, bro, I'm going on this date because I'm about to eat for free. I'm about to drink for free, maybe watch a movie for free, maybe go to an event for too free, concierto o lo que sea, right? ¿Qué porcentaje de mujeres hacen esto?
3: Todas, chavo. Yeah. Why is this even an interesting conversation?
4: What? No, because Prima Vane no hace eso. Uh-huh. I've seen that. Al contrario, Prima Vane buys them dinner.
5: Yeah, dude. Yeah, I need to get it together. I drive to them, and no. Am I a dude? let me check. Micho, come check.
3: Don't tell me twice. Hasta eso, gratis, venga de ahí.
4: He's just excited because usually he pays for that.
5: Oh, shit.
4: It says here that 58% of women, 58% of women in Los Estados Unidos admit that they've gone on dates just to get free food, free drinks, or a free experience without any interest in the dude.
5: That's crazy.
4: Kim, back in the day in your single days, now you got El No Sabo. De gracias a Dios, he showers you with gifts and good meals and all the above, so you don't need to fake it because you actually love him. You know what I'm saying? Pero back in the day, let's just say you're dating a dude, la mera neta tú sabías que no tenía futuro el vato. Mm. Would you go on dates just to get a good experience and a good meal?
6: Yes, I would, but it wasn't just like, you know, fast food. Era como un restaurante así de lujo. And
4: algo
6: the
4: nice.
6: Best part is that I got to bring my friends too.
4: You're that girl, Kim?
6: I was that girl. Like, I would bring my friends. And I remember one time, like, he's like, all right, like, 3 de estos dates caros y esta morra no hace nada ni el abrazo. Damn. And he's like, you're not going to give me a hug? Like, you're not going to give me a kiss? And I was like,
3: mínimo.
6: No, not yet. And then my friend is literally in the car being like,
3: girl. Your friend is like, girl, I'll go to the rest right now. As long as he keeps his meals coming, lo que quiera el compa at this point.
6: He's like, te pasas. Damn, I was like, miss, I mean, whatever.
4: Oh, yeah, Kim, you remind me because I've met ladies like that where... Bro, they won't even tell the dude their friends are coming with them. Like, the dude literally thinks, voy a salir con Kim by herself.
5: Yeah, finally, I get the date.
4: Yeah, the dude rolls up to Kim's house, 2 girls walk out with Kim. Like, at that point, the guy knows que está Federico. You know, like, he doesn't got a game, so he just takes it at that point.
6: Yeah, that was me.
4: Damn, y todavía se iban comida para llevarte. Not even a side hug, Kim.
6: No, like, I was like, no, not yet. Yeah, he was definitely one of those guys that just felt like he could buy his way into any girl's life.
4: Uh-huh.
6: And yeah, it just wasn't

0: it didn't work with you or your three friends. Pero no se agüita. Hey. 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
0: Ahí viene la nota loca de hoy. And it's your boy show. 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
7: Teacher, are you my dad?

0: bad, bad. Get it lit. Love your vibe.
1: Yeah.
0: We the best.
1: Boy.
0: Give me the light.
1: Yeah.
0: And we turn it up every time.
1: Every time.
0: And we bust it up, watch it. Yeah.
1: Watch it.
0: Ha!
2: Kimba, how are you, bad, sir?
3: Feliz ombliguito de la semana. Yes, your three-day weekend is just around the corner. Y el próximo fin de semana, 10 de julio, el viernes, Fuerza Regida will be at Allegiant Stadium in Las Vegas. Quiero que tú estés ahí para ese concierto. Register to win a pair of tickets on our Instagram, @ShaboyShow. Ahí tenemos a post that gives you three easy steps to follow. It's a party with Fuerza Regida. Suerte.

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1: You so crazy.
2: Notas locas y bien estupe.
3: Te quiero advertir, esta nota está extremadamente loca. Very, very crazy. Se trata de una pareja que fue arrestada por lo que hicieron en un restaurante while drinking tequila.
2: ¡Qué rico!
3: This couple from Georgia got arrested after they were in this Mexican restaurant taking margarita shots off of each other's butts.
2: ¿What?
3: De sus pompis.
2: ¡Nálgame Dios! Did you get drunk faster that way?
3: ¡Micho!
2: Hey, why don't we play Guess What Race They
3: No,
2: are.
3: Micho, no, no, no.
2: All right, using their booty to take shots. Rimon, can't you guess what race they are?
4: I'm going to say they're white.
2: That is correct.
3: Qué pasa, se pasan de lanza, yes.
4: Wow.
3: Estos gringos, Joe Boyett y su morra Mary Sweat. Oh, is her last name. Maybe that's why she was taking shots.
4: Sudor.
3: En las nachas, because she was sweating. So they apparently, the Jaina bent over by the table.
4: Uh-huh.
3: Se bajó el pantalón.
4: Okay. No.
3: And then homie was pouring the margarita
4: down her.
3: Down the crack.
5: Oh my God.
3: And trying to take shots.
6: No. Oh.
3: Prima Vane.
2: Prima Vane is like, what's the issue here?
4: I see no problem. No, just kidding.
3: So that's not when they got caught and arrested.
4: Oh, what?
3: La cosa is that their friends were taking video because they probably got dared. Hey, I dare you, fool, you won't do it. So they did it, and then the video went viral.
4: Oh.
3: So Mary Sweat went to la policía and said, hey, I need you to do something about this video that's gone viral. The police saw it, and they're like, yo, you can't be doing that in public. So they arrested her and her man.
4: No.
3: Misdemeanor and public indecency. Pero no se agüita.
4: Hey!
3: Prima Vane, have you ever taken any body shots off of a guy's body or anything like that?
4: Yes.
3: Off of what part?
4: He was holding the shot in his mouth, and he kind of like poured it in to my mouth, and then the salt was on his neck. So after I took the shot, I licked his neck.
5: Oh,
4: and
5: my.
4: Then I had the shot in my, you know,
3: in between
4: in my
3: your
4: thing.
3: Girls.
4: Yeah.
3: Tu pechonalidad.
4: Yeah. And then I had the salt, same.
2: Y él tuvo que entrar a tu pechonalidad para encontrar el shot glass.
4: He had to dive in.
2: Yeah, so that foot was like.
0: Coming up next on the
3: Shaboy
0: Show.
3: Let's go!
6: Oh, my.
3: Hot girl summer, who is you?
4: Ew.
3: All right, menos de 10 minutos, we got celebrity cheesemate coming your way. Prima Vane, que lo que hay.
4: All right, one of your favorite artists predicted the Mexico win, plus vamos a hablar sobre un artista que está apoyando a Venezuela.
3: Oh, I love that.

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0: Le va ganando 1-0 a Inglaterra. 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Hey. 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Uh-huh. Él es gringo, straight up, Team USA. Okay. Y su novia es mexicana. 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And I did an interview for them. It's a relationship question challenge. Ooh. ¿Qué tan bien se conocen and are they going to last? Detalles a continuación. 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
1: ECC!
0: ¡Viva México!
1: Yeah.
0: Ahí estamos al 1000%. Oye, qué chido nos hemos pasado en estos watch parties. De seguro tú también te lo estás pasando increíble viendo los partidos con tu familia, los cuates. Where you've been partying?
1: Yeah. Yeah.
0: Y vamos a otro partidazo este domingo de México. La fiesta no para.
1: Sigue.
0: All right, so last night we were at a watch party en el mercado de Costa Mesa, and I met this beautiful couple. El compa es gringo completamente, from Team USA, pero apoyando a la selección de México anoche.
2: Wow,
0: y su novia
2: he was rocking
0: es mexicana.
2: A Mexico jersey?
0: He had a Team USA jersey,
3: yeah,
0: and a Mexico flag around his neck.
2: Nice.
0: Así, porque su novia es mexicana. So, ahí estamos cotorrando con el compa después de que lo hicimos volar. ¿Quiere volar?
1: Oh,
0: me presentó a su novia la mexicana, and I did a relationship Q&A challenge. ¿Qué tan bien se conocen?
2: Ándale.
0: Are they for real or not? And you get to play along. Órale, escucha el cotorreo.
4: ¿Qué onda, familia? It's your boy show here, Mexico Watch Party con mi compa. What's your name and where you from?
5: Timoteo from Fullerton, California.
4: Timoteo, Team USA, but you're supporting Mexico today? Why are you supporting Mexico?
5: I've grown up around the area, had nothing but Mexican friends and, you know, family members, and so I love the culture, love the community, and love the country.
6: En otras palabras, I just ain't trying to get yumped.
4: And who's this beautiful lady right here?
5: This is my beautiful girlfriend. She's full-on Mexican, and I love her to death, and just a part of the amazing Latina community.
4: What do you love the most about dating a Latina, una Mexicana? What do you love the most?
5: Being introduced to the community and the culture and being welcomed in is so amazing.
4: Dice, más te vale.
7: Más te vale.
4: And what scares you the most about dating a Latina Mexicana?
5: What doesn't? I mean, oh my gosh. I mean,
4: ¿cómo te llamas, amor, and where you from?
7: Viviana, and I'm Nayarit y Michoacán.
4: Let's go. Beautiful mix right there.
7: Yeah.
4: What do you love about Timoteo right here? Aparte de los papeles, what do you love?
7: Que pueda volar.
4: Timoteo, ¿pudiste volar?
5: Sí.
4: ¿Volaste? We threw a vote. That's what's up. All right, I'm going to ask you guys a couple questions about your relationship, all right?
5: Okay.
4: I'm going to ask your girl, you can't hear. All right.
0: Ok, en ese momento me hice a un lado.
1: Ajá.
0: Él no podía escuchar lo que le estaba preguntando a su novia.
1: Ok. All right.
4: Amor, ¿cuánto tiempo llevan juntos? How long y'all been together?
7: 2 años y como 2 meses, 3 meses.
4: Ok. ¿Dónde se dieron el primer beso? Where did you guys give each other your first kiss?
7: In Anaheim, in our friend's house.
4: At your friend's house?
7: Yeah.
4: Last but not least, who from your family doesn't really like him?
6: Damn.
7: No, nadie. They all love him. Wow. They all love him.
4: Okay, okay, good, good, good. All right, you ready, Timoteo?
5: All right.
4: I asked your girlfriend, Copita. I asked her, how long have y'all been together, official? Do you think Timoteo is going to get all 3 questions correct?
2: What, Timoteo? That's Timothy, right?
4: Timothy, yeah.
2: What's a Timoteo?
0: Lo bautizamos como Timothy.
1: Oh, he better.
2: Dude, yeah, he has to. He's white.
0: Hermano, Timoteo, ya eres mexicano. Hermano, Timoteo, ya eres mexicano.
4: You're saying he gets all 3 correct.
2: He better. Si no, así le va a ir.
0: We'll find out coming up next.
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0: 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Right, bienvenidos a la segunda parte of this Relationship Q&A Challenge. Con este compita, Timothy, a.k.a. 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El día de ayer at the Mexico Watch Party, donde ganamos, baby. He's dating a bella latina, una mexicana. So él, gringo, ella mexicana. We put the relationship to the test. You could play along. Do you think Timoteo, a.k.a. Timothy, is gonna get the answers correct or not? Ahí te va.
1: I asked your girlfriend, Copita, how long have y'all been together, official?
0: Okay, Primo Bunny, do you think he got that correct?
2: Yes, he got it right.
3: There's no way this fool, he's hella lit at a Mexico game. No, no se va a acordar cuánto.
2: What?
0: Eddie, what do you think? You think he gets correctly?
4: I think so. He sounds like a mandilón. I think he's got it.
0: Más le vale.
1: ¿Cuánto llevan juntos?
5: A little over 2 years now, like 2.5 years.
6: 2.5?
5: Ish, right?
1: That attitude de volar, cuidado.
5: Right? Like two-ish? A little more than two?
6: 2 years, 3 months.
1: Yeah, she said 2 years, 3 months.
5: Okay, yeah.
1: Te van a nalguear, bro. You know what nalguear means?
5: No.
1: They're going to spank you, bro.
5: Oh, shit.
1: You're like, wait. You're like, I actually like that.
5: I mean...
1: All right, next question. You got this. I asked your girlfriend, where did you give her her first kiss? Not what part of the body, just like where? Where were y'all at?
0: Okay, la primera pregunta, Timoteo got it correct.
5: Yeah. Mm-hmm.
0: Second question, where did they have the first kiss? Do you think he knows the answer, Prima Vane?
2: Yeah, of course.
0: Kim?
7: Yes.
0: Eddie?
4: I think so.
0: Really?
3: There's no way. There's no way I fully remember the first kiss.

0: One, I could not catch the hints, but she kept going, "I'll take your drink and help you out." And I was like, "Okay, awesome. Yeah, thank you, pretty beautiful lady." Yeah. From there on, we started talking, and 2 years and 3 months later, here we are.
1: All right, congrats. Last question.
0: Yeah.
1: So far, you're doing good, Timoteo. All right, last question is, I asked your girlfriend, who from her family doesn't really like you?
2: Ooh.
1: Dang. Mm. All right, so she answered that no one from her family doesn't like him. O sea, okay. Todos,
3: everyone loves him.
1: Yeah, everybody loves the guy. Do you think he guessed correctly?
3: I'm going to say no.
1: Not this time,
3: yeah,
1: you're
3: not
1: honest.
3: This time, because he's like, you know, he's a güero, oh, she's yeah. Latina. Like, yeah. There has to be, like, somebody. For sure there's a tía that's like, I know, hija.
1: Okay, yeah. Ella dijo que según eso, everybody loves him and nobody has an issue with him. A ver, ¿qué dice el Timoteo?
4: Damn.
1: Are you counting them in your head?
0: Kind of. But, like, I thought I made amends with a few of them. What? I'd say her aunt didn't like me at first.
3: No, la tía. Always a tía metiche, bro.
0: But has grown. I've grown on her, I think.
1: La tía.
0: Sí, la tía.
1: La tía. What was it about her? What did she say about you, Timoteo?
0: I didn't like how loud they were at first. I've gotten used to it, and I love her now, and yeah.
1: Yo, shout out to La Tia Metiche.
0: Lily, I love you. I love you, Lily. Yeah.
1: No, Lily. This guy was complaining about me too loud. He was just partying with us, yeah, literally getting thrown up in the air. Quiere volar.
5: Quiere volar. Quiere volar.
0: Quiere volar. Now we get along great, and so that's it.
1: Hey, congratulations. Y'all passed the relationship test.
0: Thank you so much. Thank you.
1: Mexico, Estados Unidos together. Beso.
5: Beso. Beso.
1: Hey, Timothy, what do you say to your girl in Espanol when you want to tell her something romantic, something nice, Timoteo? ¿Qué le dices?
0: Quiero beso.
1: Oh. I thought you were going to say quiero Taco Bell.
0: That too. Like, hey, I'm coming home. You want Taco Bell?
6: Every time he gets off work, is he going to ask me if he wants Taco Bell?
1: Hey, well, thank you so much for hanging out.
0: Appreciate you guys so much.
1: God bless. I love it. Venga, dale. Well, Timoteo got everything correct because even though she said that everybody loves him,
3: yeah.
1: Y él dijo que la tía metiche Lili, that was in the past.
3: Yeah, he made it.
1: Currently, right now, todos se llevan bien, gracias a Dios. Felicidades, yay. They passed the test. Coming up next, we got No Sabo Karaoke.
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0: 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We have a post there that says Las Vegas Fuerza Regida giveaway. It gives you three easy steps to follow. Suerte.
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Marky Mark on your radio. Yeah, middle of the week, baby. Getting ready for 4th of July weekend. It's going to be amazing. Yep. A lot of people are going to be having that 3-day weekend. Saludos a ustedes. Salute to you. All right, ladies and gentlemen, so make sure to be tuned in because I've got your tickets para Heart in the Paint. That's going down today. Plus, coming up at 3 o'clock, we're going to be doing that drawing, the one we did with social media. So, yes, if you sign up for that, también vamos a estar regalando boletos through there. All right, on the way tengo Becky G, but right now, Bruno Mars, Risk It All, 99.5, Fuego, Hot Hits. Súbele.

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0: 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How's it going, Fuego Familia? Marky Mark here on your radio on this beautiful Wednesday, middle of the week. And so, ladies and gentlemen, if you're looking for something to do, you know, 4th of July weekend is here, is upon us. And we got a very special guest with us here in the studios. We got Kenya Gomez from the city of Far.
1: Hi, how are you?
0: How's it going?
1: We're really excited to invite the community to our 4th of July event this Saturday.
0: Yes, let's talk about that. What's going on? You know, when does it start? And give us all that wonderful information.
1: So it's this Saturday from 7 to 11 p.m. at the Allen and William Arnold City School Park. This is not only for FAR, but for the entire Rio Grande Valley. Free entrance. We invite everyone to come and join us and enjoy, you know, the food, the carnival rides. Mm-hmm. We've got a petting zoo for the kiddos. We also have the drone show at 9:30 p.m. And, of course, the fireworks at 10:30.
0: And let's talk about the drone show. How does that, what is that about?
1: Well, the drone show, that's always my favorite part. We tend to do it for all of our big festivals in FAR. So they're images in the sky. Okay. If you haven't had the opportunity to experience them, please join us. We'll see the flag up there, you know, red, white, and blue. Different images in the sky. So that's always my favorite part. But, of course, the fireworks. Can't miss the fireworks at 10:30. We do have live music all night from 7 p.m. to 11 p.m. We'll have country artist Trey Gonzalez joining us starting at 9:45.
0: Okay, some country in there.
1: Yes, we will have some country, you know, live music all night. We do have a clear bag policy. We invite everyone, just check out the City of FAR social media for, you know, the map. That way you know where to find everything, where to find the food, where to find the activities. Road closures, of course, just for the safety of the community.
0: Right.
1: So just follow us on social media and, you know, right on top, you'll be able to see all that information.
0: Yeah, because there's always that question, you know, where's going to be the parking and, you know, road closures, where's the route, you know.
1: Especially with an event this big. You know, last year, unfortunately, there was bad weather here in the Valley. We all had to cancel. I know most of the cities here in the Valley. But previous year, 2024, we had about 14,000 attendees. It's huge. Yeah, I mean, it's for the entire family. Something for everyone. So, yeah, parking is a big question. Of course, we also have, you'll be able to see those maps there on social media. And we also have a trolley in case you need to park a little bit further away. You don't have to walk. We'll have transportation
0: for you.
1: And completely free, of course, right? We'll take you right into the park.
0: Nice. Well, food, you know, music and entertainment.
1: The fireworks.
0: What more do you want?
1: It's a place to be this Saturday. Yes. Come to the City of FAR.
0: So you better, ladies and gentlemen, go head on out there. One more time, what time does it start?
1: Saturday from 7 p.m. to 11 p.m. Fireworks at 10:30. It's all happening at the Allen and William Arnold City School Park. This is on Eldora.
0: Eldora, okay. And as far as if anybody wants more information from you guys, where can they go? What website?
1: You can always visit our website, City of FAR, or also our social media. If you check us out on Facebook, you'll see the information right on top with, again, all of the maps. We have the full agenda. That way, you know, maybe if there's a particular time you want to stop by, you can see what's going on at that time. So check out our social media, and we hope to see everyone there. Again, completely free parking, free entrance.
0: Well, we're there.
1: We hope to see everyone
0: Thank you so much, Kenya.
1: Thank you.
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0: Este 4 de julio acompáñanos en el Festival del Día de la Independencia de la Ciudad de FARC de 7 a 11 de la noche en Allen and William Arnold City School Park. 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
1: 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The sun emits radiation known as UVA and UVB rays. Both types can damage your eyes and skin. 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Choose the right sunscreen. Your sunscreen have an SPF of at least 15 and should protect against both UVA and UVB rays. 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You should apply it more often if you are sweating or swimming, even if the sunscreen is waterproof. If you are having any problems after being in the sun, be sure to talk to your healthcare provider. This community update has been brought to you by Entravision Communications.
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El amante, Nicky Nicky Jam, 93.5 Fuego. My name is DJ Marky Mark. All right, ladies and gentlemen, so this hour we're going to be cranking out boletitos to Harden the Paint. Make sure you are locked in. Plus, we're going to be going live on Facebook, and we're going to be doing a social media drawing. So make sure you're locked in on mine, at I am DJ Marky Mark. But first, you know what? Let's crank out some tickets already. Caller number 9, I'm going to hook you up. Go, go, go, go.

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1: Yeah.
0: Yes, sir, you are going. Hard in the Paint, Paint Arena in Hidalgo. You know, Dylan Francis Live. There's going to be carnival rides, neon water slides, fireworks, and so much more. All you got to do, les a todos, what's the station that's hooking you up?
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My name is DJ Marky Mark on your radio. 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
1: Richard.
0: Richard, we got a winner! Richard, you are going hard in the paint. Paintering in Hidalgo, July 3rd, this Friday. All you gotta do is a todos. What's the station is hooking you up?
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0: 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My name is DJ Marky Mark. That wraps it up for the Caliente Mix Show a las 5. 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